0: You kissed me under the lamppost back on 6th Street, hearing you whisper through the phone, wait for me to come.
1: Poletje. 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
1: 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Other things just make you swear and curse. When you're chewing on life's gristle, don't grumble, give a whistle.

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Listen to the mariachi play at midnight. Are you with me? Are you with me?

Drink some margaritas by string of blue lights. 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Are you with me? Are you with me?